0: to responding.
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1: Okay.
0: Just on the 270-483 order.
1: I don't have an arrow on the car. I have the 7-3 car, but that's not in there. Wait, I'm out here.
2: Engine 2, you're off.
3: Go ahead.
1: For some reason, I ended up in the 7-6 cruiser. You want to move so I can give it to you? 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
2: Why do you have a friend of mine?

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0: Feel it's all over you.
2: Seven, three.
1: 773.
2: Record. I didn't head over there to keep the people.
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0: clear. 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

0: 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And then have only one call in if it's your car, possibly drag racing.
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0: A3. Probably a little bit of time on the second floor, the restroom for another overdose.
2: Okay.
0: A3, yeah, that's right.

the Quincy Fire Department Broadcasting, Rescue 1, 39 Broad Street on the medical. 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
0: I located two vehicles across from that address. Or out of the vehicles, taking pictures of the skyline. 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

0: Just for that female party and her daughter to Weymouth PC. Starting mileage 4224.8.7 meters.
1: In the area 1250 Hancock Street within 1709 meters for 911 hang up, unable to call that.

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1: Anybody go for?
0: I was just trying to reach you. I'm not getting anything back on the plate there.
1: The range, I'm not looking through it right now.

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There's one written citation for failed inspection. 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
0: The paperwork for the registration is checked out. 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

Charlie Enfield, look out for Mass Reg 3, Lima Golf, Kilo 95. It's a Jeep Grand Cherokee driving erratically, going down C Street towards the neck.

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1: 74, that's gonna check out. I've been in the area when that call came up. Also, 129's in darkness.

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0: 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Someone put me out there now.
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3: Engine 5 responding. This is Quincy Fire Department broadcasting. Engine 5, Ladder 1, 269 Water Street on the investigation. That's the Quincy Fire Department broadcasting. Engine 5, Ladder 1, 269 Water Street on the investigation. Car 2.
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1: Anyone? 75 Palmer Street, apartment 305 for loud music and somebody else talking loudly, yelling. Ongoing issues.

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2: Yep, they're en route. 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
1: Yeah, in the rear, take the left after that Sapori in the rear there that separates from Hancock Street.
2: Okay, I'll advise you.

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0: 779. I'm in 306 for a noise complaint. Someone using a power drill. Seems to be an ongoing issue between these neighbors.
1: Shit, then.

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1: 74. 50 Grand Street, 20-year-old male having a seizure. 74,

There's a Quincy Fire Department Broadcasting Rescue 1, 250 Granite Street in the Medical. 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
0: 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I'll be clear. 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Security advised that the new residents have been having issues with. 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
0: Area 168 Arlington, can you check on a male? 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He's possibly DK.
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1: 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He just stopped going up the stairs. He declined all services.

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0: In the parking lot of 73 Bicknell Street, check on a party, a Nissan Rogue, silver, possibly sleeping, RP finds it suspicious.
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0: Take 3-2, you can show it's on arrival at the shore.

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North Street, Flimsy Shore Drive, the NVA occurred on North Street, the one car accident to a parked car. The driver is the one calling. I don't know about that.

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1: 79, sounds like there might be a lot of damage on that car accident. North Quincy Shore.
0: Received.

0: I mean, starting hook for Matrix 4, Tango, Alpha, X-Ray, 5-5. Sorry, that's in your 5-5.
1: Proceed, you're going to be on these. Yeah.
0: Second place can be Matrix 3, Victor, Tango, Victor, 4-3. Get hooked for that too, please.
1: The innovators look like I'm supposed to know who takes what.

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I was Mass Road 5, Romeo Delta, Charlie 3-5. 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They check out. I'll be clear.

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2: Kilo
0: 7. We're shooting, we'll look for the car fire.
2: Yeah.

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1: Alright, I'll be clearing from there at the 79 First. I believe it's going to be giving a courtesy shuttle to one of those operators. I'll get back to you.

0: 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Engine 5, ladder 1, in the area of Rashudi Drive, the car fire. Car 2.
1: Car 2 has it.
0: Car 2 has it.

0: Engine 5 is off assuming command. One car fully involved.
1: Engine 5, you're off. You have command. One car fully involved.
2: We have a system, you have a fires report, and that car is fully involved. Everybody's out.
3: Joe, can I have it?
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1: Yep, we did.
0: Received.

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0: Security Command of Fire Alarm. CAL FIRE is put out. Checking for extension. Returning line of one.
1: Fire Alarm has that reshoot command. Fire is knocked down. Checking for extension. Clearing ladder one.
2: You know which one beyond these took?
3: The female car? Not the male car. Then he towed it over to his brothers because they had an agreement. So both cars will be his.
2: Thank you.

0: 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Starting mile is going to be 3598.9.
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0: 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I have her information. I can add it to the call.
1: Pursuit is safely handled and towed there.
0: The car was towed from the scene by Schlagers.
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0: 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Richard Flavin's friend is calling, saying that he's unstable and drunk in the area. She's worried about him. If you could just take a look and see if you can find him.
1: Racist.
0: She also believes that he might freeze to death tonight.
1: Alrighty, I'll go take a look for him.

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1: Good.
0: Motor vehicle stops, Center Street, and I can go off. 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

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The granddaughter has no further information.

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1: 6-5.

0: 7. 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
0: Stand by with the x-ray, file the bills. 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
1: 82, I have it.

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1: 8-1, you can stay clear. Kilo's in the handle.
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0: High point, performance 604. Under the neighbor problem, seems like it's going to be more of a well-being check on the RP. Stating that she wants to prove that she's not doing anything in her apartment and people are making false complaints about her.
1: 73 received. 74.
0: Let me know if you need EMS.
1: Seven six. Okay, it's going to be unit number 201 on that. They were advised. They're trying to use golf calling her and making sure they're clear.
0: Six.

0: 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Yeah, Google, Robertson.
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Can you send me an X-ray to 24 Chestnut Kilroy's? I got a DK male sleeping on the ground here.

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0: Case number please.
1: 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Once again, 2602-5391.

0: Actually, one of them for 24 Tristan.
1: Actually, one, it's going to be 24 Cottage. My apologies.
0: Actually, one, you said that was 24 Cottage?
1: Correct, across from the Kill Road Garage.

75. I got them loaded up on the X-ray. 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I'll be clear.

0: 72.
1: 72?
0: Do you see the party in the station lobby? She's stating that the male party she has a restraining order against possibly violated it. Neither party has any ties to Quincy. Unknown why she came to our lobby.
1: A2, I have it.
2: A2, what happened at Quincy District Court?
1: Received.
0: 12,000.

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1: 73.
0: 98 Crescent Street. Call states he was assaulted by his brother and his brother's dog. He's bleeding in multiple places. We have EMS heading there.
1: Kilo 10, I have it.
0: 73, yeah. The brother still is on scene. 740, you want to point that way? We have numerous calls there.
1: 740. Triple 7, I'll sort of roll that way. I'm probably with that way.
0: Where is it?
1: 76, same driver.

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1: Triple seven is DRP, PJ, or Rob?
0: Rob's DRP.
2: Eight two, I'm out of this agent.
0: Two zero.

0: 7-4,
1: have an extra call? Yeah, we're notified. Was he sure what's on the crescent?
2: Yeah, 3-4, we're going to be off the crescent.
1: What are you off of the station? Can I come in?
3: Anyone coming here can slow.

0: 24. April. Check the parking lot of the courthouse for the mail party puking and urinating. Next to a gray Dodge truck. Let us know if you need him up there.
1: Received. X-ray 4, we're in the area.
0: X-ray 4. 774.

0: Yo sen. That party was transported to South Shore, the reporting party. You can close me out for a dub.
1: Sure.

0: Hilton. Here's some of the notes that there were conflicting statements, and I believe the part that was transported to the hospital was the issue tonight.
1: Proceed.

0: some of these folks.
1: Hey, Seth.
0: Within 44 meters of 1205 Hancock for the 911 hangup. I'll name the callback.
1: Received. Does that number come back to that apartment number?
0: Negative. That was where I was mapping. I'm guessing they're going to be outside somewhere.
1: Received. Take a ride back.
0: With the X-ray 400 East Quantum 210 for the fallout of it.

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1: Engine 1, ladder 1, you're off. Engine 1, you have Temple Street command.
2: I see the low key civil fire. Just let us into the list.
3: Looks like he's still on the phone. I'll see what I can do.

0: 79, the call is going to come down to let you guys in.
1: Receive, is the RP the one that fell?
2: Temple Street Command of Fire Alarm, investigating third floor.
3: Farland has that command, investigating third floor.

0: 73.
1: Pebble Tree, command a fire alarm. Smoke detector in front of apartment 305, no apparent reason. 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
2: Fire alarm has on Temple Street command. System took a reset, company's clear, command terminated.
0: Unit number 4. We're still digging. Based on past calls, nothing showing.

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0: 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Security's calling requesting the removal of mail in the ATM vestibule.
1: Received.

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1: Who's the RP?
0: A coworker named Luigi.

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1: D4.
0: The nightly call, 1500 Hancock in the atrium. Caller states there's two homeless sleeping inside.
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0: Kilo, turn this off. 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
1: Sir, I need 3 listings. 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
0: 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The Jim Sheets Memorial Service. I'll let you know when I'm clear.
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0: You could put me on that Bay State Community Service call, any particular one, Dwarf.
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1: Stand by, sir.
0: All right, we're going to go clear. 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If there's a an employee inside, I'm able to contact. They want to, key holder wants to show up, we'll come back.
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1: Fire on hazard, doing a regen on the highway, able to respond with a delay.

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0: 101 Falls Boulevard on the inside odor of gas, the H Mart.
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0: 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One hundred Hancock Street. 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
1: Probably related to the other call. 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
2: This is a gentleman, like I said, with him here. He fell off his bike. He thinks he may have cracked a rib here. He's just waiting for the X-ray to show up. He's ready to the moment.
1: Received. Seven four. Home Depot, 465 Center Street. Male in his 20s, trouble breathing. Bruce has been notified.
2: Got it.
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1: 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Sorry, I'm out of the
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0: 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They're just loading it up because they're moving. They'll be gone in 20 minutes. I'm clear.
1: Totally clear. Poster.
2: Eight three.
1: Sorry, you're flashing on the board. Just changing your status.
2: I'm all set. I'll get back to you. Business is loading it up now.
1: Receipt.

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2: 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I saw my phone call.
1: Yes, sir. Go ahead, Officer Borges.
3: I'm on a detail on Burnley Street in Woodbine.
1: Proceed.
2: I have a lady here who can help us, but she's saying her English isn't the best even to translate. Is he available to come up to 71 Pond Street if he's available, just to help out here?
1: Sir, stand by.
4: Hey, three.
1: Go ahead, Adrian.
4: Fantastic. Tell him clear.
1: Receive. 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
0: 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Officer Borges.
2: No, he's on the phone here.

0: 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You can put me out at Pond Street with the 8-2.
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1: 116 Olive Street. For a report of a disturbance.
0: 85 has it. 74 has it.

0: 7-8-8. BA2 is going to handle here. I'll head to Howard Street.
1: Yes.
2: Units responded to Howard Street. There's been a report of a pipe that was used as a weapon.

0: Keyword. Sorry, if you don't have it already, you can claim either one. Received. Do you want to start towards East Howard as well? Received. Sorry, what do you got there?
1: Report of brother, sister, and act of disturbance. Possible pipe used as a weapon.
0: I have it.
2: 783, if you still have the caller on the phone, can you have them meet us outside, please?
1: She hung up, trying to make contact with her.
3: A5
1: showing you out.
2: A3, I'm going out.
1: Three. Yeah.

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1: Sorry?
0: I'm going to be on a traffic stop at the entrance to the cemetery on C Street with Mass, Mike Alpha, 547 Lima.
1: Received. 780, can you go to channel 2, please?
2: X-ray 6 on the air spawning. East Howard.
1: Yeah.
0: 780, did you ask me to go to 2?
1: Affirmative.

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0: Sí, estoy. He's not an expert, so please just to evaluate the victim.
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0: Q is X-ray 6. Just probably use the side door there, that's unlocked.
2: Bruce, thank you.

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1: Hi.
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1: I'm going to go over on two, which is a minute.
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3: Kilo 8 to control.
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3: Kilo 8, is this going over? Alright, Quincy Control 1.
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0: I mean, to, can you close marriage for a Dove and a 51A? And also, can you close marriage for a crash report the ex-husband back then to your Caroline was leaving with the son this morning? So I'll do a 51A, neighbors, and a crash report.
1: Sure, you're clear.

0: 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I wrote Sally Ford.
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4: Go ahead.
3: Right up front on E-Fowler, whenever you get there.
4: Say that again, sorry.
3: I'll just meet you up front on East Howard. I'll grab that from you.
4: Okay, I just passed CVS on the auditor.
3: All right.

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1: Engine one, you're on the road.

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0: Have that.

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1: Equipo, go ahead.
2: 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Sheet service is wrapping up, but there's an unwanted DK inside the library. 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
1: Yeah,

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1: Go ahead.
2: Given a 30-day trespass, I give all the information on channel 2. We'll be clear.
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1: should be clear.

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1: 7-3.
0: It's not the 100 Congress Street. It's going to be Suite 2. The base state mailing for the Burgo alarm. Motion the main lobby.
1: Yeah, I have a...
0: Seven six.
1: Good.
0: 1120 Hancock Street, Bay State Community Services. Motion in the first floor stairwell.

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1: Got it.
0: Appreciate it.

0: 3.
1: Yeah, it's okay.
0: The building's secure. Everything checks out. I'll be clear.
1: Building's secure. 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
1: You too, sir.
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0: Kilo 8.
3: Go ahead.
0: Did you guys copy my last about being clear?
3: We have it.
0: Thank you. And can you enter a call for the stadium for EOD suites, please?
3: Received. We have it. We'll push on it.

0: 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Can you get in contact with the on-call judge and patch him through my phone, please?
1: Thank you.

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0: 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Foxtrot 53.

0: 2014 Nissan Rogue for a Julia trip out of 116 East Howard Street.
1: Yeah, can you also run Massachusetts passenger 6 Bravo Tango, 8-8, 6 Bravo Tango, November 8-8, that's 6 Bravo Tango, November 8-8, that's passenger.

0: And that one's the 2018 Chrysler Pacifica. Goes back to the Garrison Vaughn.
1: Appreciate it. Thank you.
0: Do you want them in the call, sir?
1: Yeah, go ahead.

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1: Go ahead.
0: All right, authorized by Sergeant Bonaventure, if you start a hook this way, please. I don't know if there's a way we can contact Ayers. I think they have a truck small enough to fit into this garage to tow that suspect vehicle.
1: Received. Stand by.
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1: Did you call key the weight?
0: Affirmative.
1: What do you got?
0: President's Plaza, 215 Quincy Ave, for a medical.
1: I have it.
0: Brewster's been notified.
1: Received. Go ahead, ma'am. Ayers will be there shortly.
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0: 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Tow company's asking.
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1: Hey,

0: 九位。
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0: 45 Winter Street. A medical. With the fist.
1: I have it.
0: X-ray 2 around for 45 Winter. Receive.

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1: And I will call fire.

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0: 21 Bozav for medical. This has been notified.
1: Okay, I'm just not at a computer. What's the nature?

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1: Kimo is.
0: Go ahead.
1: Another resident was able to let us in on their way in. We're all set with fire.
0: Cancel fire.

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1: 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That's 10 Winter Street, unit 613. 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
0: 12 Coral Street. 7-year-old male with a fever. Just had a seizure. Bruce has been notified.
1: Okay. I'll be going on in a second if you want to start fire, please.
0: Let's see it.

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1: Receive 7-3. Just be advised, male party with no shoes. Heading towards the Quincy side. I want to just check on that status.
2: Seven section by the stadium. Want me to hear that one?
1: Thank you.
3: Hi, I'm going clear from here. I can head over.
1: 7-6, you can stay clear, sir. 8-5, I have you going to the Four River Bridge area.
2: So much is good.
4: I'm sure if I was on 12 Truro.
1: What is it?
5: Hey, Lloyd.
1: Go ahead.
5: I'm sorry, did you just send someone to the Four River Bridge?
1: Yes, we have two units going.
5: I'm going clear. What are you going to say?
1: As of right now, with two reports of a male party with no shoes walking towards the Quincy side of the bridge.
5: All right, I'll head there.
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1: Receive.

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1: Go ahead.
0: Can someone try to close that again, please?
1: Receive.
2: It's off. Internet, you're off.
0: I'm going to go over on through again.
1: Receive, go ahead.

0: 783.
1: Okay.
0: I updated the charges on two. Coming in to file an arrest report, as has the tow. And an emergency RO was issued by Judge Kim at 12:35 p.m.
1: Received.

0: Yeah, you three.
1: Go ahead.
0: Could you put a call in for a car seat at the station? I'll let you know on a quick.

0: 7-3.
1: Go ahead.
0: So you haven't. It feels like it was just coming from a previous dub at that point.
1: Sir, can you go again with that last transmission?
2: Yeah, it looks like that party was either kicked out or left. His girlfriend tells him Wayne that looks like they had that argument over there.

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1: Go ahead.
0: Can you show me where that was installed?
1: Received.

0: 776.
1: Go ahead.
0: Veterans Memorial Stadium for a rugby player with a broken leg. Bruce has been notified. He's on the field. Go ahead.
1: Just an accident. I think they have a private ambulance company I worked at last week. It's Coastal Ambulance that covers the games there. It should be there as well.
0: We've been advised that they don't have a private company on scene.

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3: 7.
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6: 7-6, I'll be going clear, EMS on scene.
4: Received.
7: Seven, seven, six.
6: Good.
7: Can I get a call at 7145?
6: Good. Seven, seven, four. That's an able call. I had that with a 7-5.
4: Received. Thank you.
3: Triple 7, I got it.
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0: Keloid.
4: Go ahead.
0: Can you just pick up the call from Veterans Stadium and just put me on that again?
4: Appreciate
0: it. For the sweeps.

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0: I'm going clear. Actually, I'll get back to you, but I believe they're going to South Shore. Just five, I'm in the air.
1: Received. 7-4 in the air. I have 3-4.
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0: Disregard, I get what you're saying. I'm going to throw the text right now.
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2: MVA, BJ's, 200 ground calling your drive.
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1: Appreciate it, thank you. 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
1: John, I can take that MVA if you don't mind taking over my motor vehicle check.
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0: Just so you have it, two vehicles are in the notes. It's going to be a red truck. 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And a gray Camry, unknown plate.
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0: 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It's on the screen, library. You got a party at the past on the second floor. Bruce has been notified.
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0: 65. I'm right down the street from the library. I can take that, too.
1: Received 85. I have you going to the library.

0: 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I assisted with a paper exchange. I'll be clear.
1: Sure, you're clear.

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0: 09, Curtis Ave.
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0: medical. Bruce has been notified.
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1: I have it, thank you.

0: 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We've been cleared by command. Return to quarters.
1: Fire alarm has that ladder 4. You've been cleared by command.
2: Hey, 5. Go ahead. 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
1: Island Ave, command to Fireland.
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1: System took a reset. We're clear. Command terminated.
2: Fireland has that command. System took a reset. Company's clear. Command terminated.

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1: 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Okay, so we're going to be a chance, please.
2: Seven eight five. Case number is going to be 2602-5472. 2602-5472.
1: Received, thank you.

0: 75. 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Okay.
1: Received.

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0: 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He just fired with laser perfume.
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1: Washington Street. Welfare check on a white male in front of Quick Six Wickers.
0: I have it. You put me out.
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0: Hey. You meet the manager, Josh, from the store, Star Market, for a report of unwanted party.
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1: 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Car 2.
2: 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Engine 1, Ladder 1, 269 Water Street, investigation.
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5: He's going to be heading to South Shore. I'll be clear.
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0: Water Street Command, a fire alarm. Command's terminated. Ladder 1's clear.
1: Fire alarm has it. Command terminated. Ladder 1, you clear, returning.

0: 780. I'll swing by Utica Street, but that same caller reported that same thing a couple weeks ago and it was parked legally. I'll go check it out.
1: Thank you.

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0: 40 Washington Street. DK Mail Party. Outside the library on the benches.
1: Okay. Future mother. CDS.
2: Hey, 5. I'm on Washington Street. I can take that. I'm probably a lot closer.
0: Received, 8-5, I have that. 7-5, you can stand down. 780?
1: Yeah, I have it.
0: 780?
1: Sorry, go ahead.
0: We were able to speak to the calling party. She's been advised. You can clear.
1: Okay, thank you.

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1: Hey.
0: There's no straight line after this, right?
1: Repeat that last transmission.
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0: Go ahead.
1: Ryan, I think there may be miscommunication here, but they have, like, boxes upon boxes of syringes that was dropped off here. I advise them we're not going to take a huge supply of syringes. They're going to contact their distributor of syringes and have them come collect them and see if they can dispose of them. I advise them we'll take individual syringes, like school playgrounds, et cetera. We're not going to take multiple boxes of syringes.
0: Yeah. 777. Go ahead, 777.
1: All right, X-ray, we'll get back to the transport. You can show me a clip.
0: Receive, 777.
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0: Please avoid the x-ray. 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
1: Great.
2: Back to Florida. Engine 5, you're back.
1: Front desk control. 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
0: You can close out Broad Meadows. 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
1: Okay.

0: 782 and 774. Take the event and call the Arbor Hospital 46 Quincy Ave. Came in from a landline there. We can't get in contact with anyone there.
1: Hey, Chuck. Hey, Chuck, I'll let you know, buddy. I didn't think that place was still open. 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
1: 7 8 has it.
2: Triple 7, I have it. Triple 7, first, the 777 goes, you back it?
1: Coming up the ramp now.
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1: 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Clear, remaining on the road.
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0: System did not reset. Going to be out of service. Management has been notified. They're on a 4-hour clock. Four-hour clock.
1: Fire alarm has that, car 2. 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
0: All companies clear returning.
1: Fire alarm has that. 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

0: 777 away. Do you hear any calls? 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No helmets or anything, driving erratically. But we're going to target now anyway.
1: Received.

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0: 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She was able to move the vehicle. I'll be clear.
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3: Jack 37 Village Drive. IRP is calling from out of the city saying that the babysitter had an Asian male, glasses, jeans, navy colored sweatshirt, approached the door, tell her that he had to check the garage. Said he had a key and then left. The babysitter and the child are no longer there. The homeowner just wants to make sure the party didn't return.
1: Bungie Pied Upon broadcasting. Engine 7, Ladder 5, Rescue 1, 550 Victory Falls, Victory Road, on and out of there. This is the Quincy 500 broadcasting. Engine 7, Ladder 5, Rescue 1, 550 Victory Road, on an elevator. Car 2.
4: Got you as that elevator, 550 Victory Road. Engine 5, Ladder 5, Rescue 1.
1: How'd you guys?

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1: Seven off, you have command.
2: 7-4, going out.
3: 7-4, you're up.
0: Ladder 5's off.
1: Ladder 5, you're off.

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1: Barlow, sir.
0: Yeah, we have a report the person is out of the elevator. It's the elevator on the far end of the parked garage. We're checking that out now.
1: Barlow has it. Call you call that.

0: On the Victory Command. The reporting party's out.
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1: Fire on that. 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
2: Rescue returning.
1: Rescue returning.
3: 7-9, if you're not there, you can stand down. My handles.
4: Thanks.

0: 7th Command, fire alarm. All the elevators are working correctly. It must have been user error. 7th clear. Terminator command.
1: Engine 7, you're clear. 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
0: You check in front of the stadium, roughly Hancock and St. Ann's Road for a bus park on the crosswalk. I tried reaching out to the details of the game, but I got no answer on either's phone.
1: Good.

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0: front door was open. 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No forced entry, standard forced entry anywhere. We going clear unless the RP wants to talk to us.
1: Negative, they're outside the city. 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
0: Seven four, the doors resecured as we left.
1: Received. When you're near the station next, we have an order in comms for your inspector.
0: Roger, in my way.

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0: Just so you know, the door light beyond my cruiser is going to be popped open for you guys.
1: Okay, thank you.

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This is the Quincy Fire Department broadcasting Engine 2, 10 Arnold Road, Apartment 13, on a medical. 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
0: Will you number DSS?
1: X-ray 3 gave it to us as unit 13.
0: Alright, it doesn't look like there was a unit 13 here. It'll cause alarm coming back.
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3: I'm Steven St. Arnold. We know where the unit is. We'll be right in.

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He's going to move that bus out of that area. You're going clear.

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I just had an order pop up on the board. Jimmy Cruiser's for them. If you don't have them, let us know. We'll get you new copies.

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1: Hello?
0: I was cleared by X-ray. I'll get back to you.
1: Received.

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1: 3 was on clear from 10 Arnold, exit Emma.
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0: 7-8, X-ray 3, just gave the dismal. I'm good.
2: Reese's.
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1: Do you have the order for Highland in that cruiser?
2: Broadcasting engine 1, 1419 Hancock Street, on investigation. 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
1: 7-5 and 7-3, start to Old Railroad 273 Willard Street for 2 youths harassing the employees and one of the customers there. It's going to be one black male wearing a gray hoodie and one white male short wearing a black hoodie. They took off towards Home Depot.
3: Some other guy, did they say how they're harassing?
1: We're still on the phone. If I can get with that, I'll pass it along. Latest update was unknown weapons. According to the RP, they still have eyes on the kids.
2: Responding.
4: 7-3, receive.
1: 7-4, what are you calling?
5: 7-4, I thought you were calling initially, but I can head over there if you need me to.
1: Negative.
6: Seven five. Since they're gone, if you want to respond down to there and talk to the restaurant employees, find out what's going on, might assist a little bit better.
3: Appreciate it, Sarge. Got that.

0: one, the fire alarm. Can you say again that message? You said that was an accidental activation, is that right?
1: Fire alarm engine one, that's correct. Just an accidental activation by the resident.
0: By the resident. Okay, we have it.
1: Engine one, you have it.
2: Eject 15 Thornton Street for a 911 open line within 6 meters. No answer on the callback.
3: Good.

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1: 7-3, 7.
0: Seven eighty.
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0: 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Sorry, I got nothing showing up by Home Depot to the drive thru.
1: I received, yeah. 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I'll keep you posted.
0: Roger.

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1: Simpson Bus.
2: 75, standby one. Delta Cars, the other half is on the phone now saying they're arguing. 75, go ahead.
1: Alright, sir, you just check the area. As far as you're going to be GOA, I spoke to the folks at the restaurant here. No crime committed on scene. They're advised to call back if they returned for the trespassing. We'll be quick.
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1: Engine 1, Rescue 1, you're responding.
3: 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I believe it's going to be so short.
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0: Just checking with the fire department over on Parker Street. They're going to be opening a sewer trying to get some ducklings out.
1: 80 has it.
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0: 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Martinson, come in.
1: Engine 1, you're off. You have Martinson come in.
0: Up right here at Keating Street, Rescue 1. Roger, rescue's on stage.

0: Watson in command to fire alarm. Releasing Rescue 1, police and EMS on scene. Police and EMS evaluating for injuries.
1: Harlan has it. Releasing Rescue 1, EMS and police on scene evaluating the patient.
2: I'll be off. Last Reg 5, Victor Papa Juliet 49. It's going to be the registered owner. Can you just confirm that status, please?
3: Steve, where are you?
2: 230 Willard Street. My

0: 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I have that on a blue Hyundai Santa Fe, active non-renewable, out of Dorchester.
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1: Mission complete. Doc's back in the Atlantic.
0: File on hazard.
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3: Good.
4: QFD was able to reunite those ducklings with them. They're all off the sea. I'm clear.
3: Received.
1: 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I didn't want to step on you. I didn't want to ruffle any feathers.

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0: 8-4. Make that 2 hooks, please.
1: Bridges,

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1: Azure 1, command, terminated, you're returning.

0: If can we start your book, please, if they haven't been already?
1: Yep, A5 just got off the phone with them. You're going to have beers for one, Schlagers for the other.
0: Thank you, sir.
1: 7-3. Maybe just so you're aware, Schlagers is coming for you, Arto.
2: 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Engine 6, you're back in quarters.
3: X-35 going clear, sign face refusal.
1: 35 Reese's. Triple 7 and 776.
4: 777?
1: 766. With Brewster 439, Newport Ave, Unit 2, R's of Romeo. The RP called her sister in Dorchester saying she thinks she has alcohol poisoning and there's no one else with her.
4: Triple 7, I have it. Mark, I'll let you know if I need you.
5: Okay, I'll do a slow roll over there.

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1: 78.
0: Seven eight and seven nine. Target 289 Hancock Street for the white female, black top, gray pants. 30 to 40 years old. He's taking clothing and candles. Currently in the men's clothing area.
1: Seven eight.

0: 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It's not making sense over here.
1: What is?
2: Tell me what's going on.
1: 780.

0: 773, standby 1. 777 is going to be 2L, is what we're being told now.
1: Yeah, I was just going to tell you the same thing. I got it. Thank you.
0: 73, go ahead.
2: Schlager says that, though. We'll be seeking a criminal complaint. Close me out with the knives, please. Sure.
0: Receive.

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0: 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I'm clear.
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0: Injured parties, sign of refusal, EMS. Beards took the white RAV4. Schlagers has the silver RAV4. I think he just closed me up for a crash. I'll be in the file.

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1: We just notified DPW, the area right in front, 90 Martin, there's a decent amount of glass. Just want to hit it with the sweeper at some point.
2: Great.

0: 686, I need for Fonderville.
1: B2. 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
3: Staff here gave 2 Narcan. Please
1: go. Please go.
3: I'll update the X-ray.
2: Received. X-ray 6, Joe, that 2 Narcan given. Kilo 14, can you slide that way with him?
3: Clifford, I should be all set here.

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2: Kilo 14 and Victor 2 are out.
0: Agent.
2: Go
0: ahead. You can cancel Victor 2. She's conscious and awake for it now.
2: Received. Victor 2, do you have that?
1: I have it, thank you.

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1: Go ahead.
0: Would you put in a CAD entry for me for a found wall at the Veterans Stadium? Peak 50 here, Clark Street, I think is what we're using.
1: Received. You need an area car to pick it up, or are you going to turn it in?
0: No, I'll turn it in, and I'm 8979.
1: Received.
0: Thank you.

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0: I'm going to be clear there. It's going to be a transport, I believe, to Milton. You just called out for an overdose report. There was no QPD in our hand. You just two from a lot of those stuff.
1: Received.
2: 777.
1: 777, go ahead.
2: Personal place.
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2: Gross part of it.
1: Checking.

0: 785 and Kilo 14. 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
1: I have it.

0: 8-2, no need. 8-5, can you start to the 4 is 15 Carter Drive with the Kilo 14 for an unresponsive elder?
1: I was about to say, show me out.
0: 8-5, you're up.

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1: Rescue line, you're responding. Quincy Fire Department broadcasting Rescue 1, 15 Cottage Ave on a medical. 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
3: 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Eight-5, the EMS stepping up. 8-5, they just went out, they should be walking in.

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0: 91 Clay 604 for the fall.
1: Have it.
2: Just an update. She's breathing on her own. 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
1: 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Can you just put in a call for prisoner meals? I'm going to pick up one.
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2: 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They got like a transport from.
1: A5, we have it.

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0: 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We're clear.
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0: 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I guess this is regarding a past MVA with a neighbor, but they started arguing.

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0: 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In front of the high school, possibly towards Spear Street for a disorder. I'll get you more when I have it.
1: You got it?
2: I have it.
1: A4, crash port file. I'm going to head over there.
0: A4, I'll put you on it until we get it further.
3: Sir.
0: Got put in at 67 caught into now.

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0: Find the case number, please.
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0: Okay, thank you.
1: Connors responding to Coddington. It's going to be a male and female screaming at each other, not answering any of the questions, possibly related to the report of a 7-0's filing.
0: Hey, Jerry, I figured out. Do you have any better location for them?
1: Negative. It originally came in as the front of the high school. It's entered as 67 Coddington, and it's hidden off of tower coming in as 18 Spare Street, or a pole on Coddington.

0: I'll head downstairs. I don't even want to check the other areas.
1: All right, 8-2. If you're looking at the 911 map, it looks like it's between like Rotunda in front of the high school and Newcomb Street, possibly the corner of the Y lot.
0: It's 14, I'm going out. I think I got him right in front of the high school here.
1: Kilo 14, Europe. Hey. 8-4, Europe. They had disconnected to 911 phone. We can't call it back.
2: Yo, if we believe that's the same as
0: that.
2: All right, same area. You know, it's, sounds like that was the same individual that bought in Southern Artery 15 minutes ago, just for your information.

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1: You check within 134 meters of 165 Quincy Shore Drive for a 911 hang up. We can't call it back.
0: Alright.

0: If I'll be clear, the aliens will get back to you.
1: Received. Eight, four, you're in the 7-3, correct?
0: Yes, sir.
1: You're going to pass that order for Corey Street off to the first half 7-3, so he can attempt service on it.
0: He hasn't already.
1: Received.
2: I actually have that order for 270 Quarry. I'm going to attempt service after the 7-4 goes clear.
1: 7-5, we have it.
2: 7-4, no answer, no service.
1: Received.
2: 7-5, you put me on it.
1: 7-5, you're on it.

0: WWE.
1: What?
0: That's just going to be very minor scratches on one car. I helped them all with the paper change. They're going to handle that on their own. That'd be good.
1: Where is it?
0: 782.
1: Go ahead.
0: That was just a continuance of the argument they had earlier. She was sent on her way. She's getting on the train. We stood by with him. He's going to head on the bus to go to Dorchester, and she's going to Cambridge. Smoke from the 7-0, he's just going to add to that initial report, so we're all clear here.
1: Received.

Quincy controls all units, standby for a Bola. Quincy controls all units out of Braintree, looking for a missing female with dementia. It's going to be a Linda Poole in 8-1-1945, last seen about 17-19, walking out of 160 Grove Street in Braintree. Last seen wearing an awkward colored fleece, black and white checkered pants, long gray hair up in a clip, carrying a black leather bag. She's likely on foot. This located stop will contact Braintree. Quincy Control out 1957.